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1: They say the holy water's watered down, and this town's lost its faith.

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Oh my, my, oh my, my love. I take one look at you, you're taking me out.

Cause I'm only human after all, and you're only human after all. Don't put the blame on me.

0: Shame on me.
1: Sange til hjertet fra VLR.
2: I could stay awake just to hear.